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1: We came from a real northern English working class background. You just know that you're either going to become a soccer player, a musician or a bank robber.
0: Och under 80-talet så sålde de över 30 miljoner album med Pyromania och Hysteria. I år är det 50 år sedan de bildades. Rockklassiker hyllar Def Leppard, ett av tidernas bästa band. Rockens historia. Joe Elliott om Def Leppards bakgrund.
1: We came from a real northern English working class background. 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Or it's factory life.
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0: 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Det här är Rockklassiker.
1: How you doing? 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
0: Rockens historia. Rob Halford om att bli kallad Metal God.
2: Got a trade lock on Metal God. 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And I always have fun with it. I always say that like there was only one
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1: Rumors spread around, your life takes its time. About to check outside the game. You know what I'm talking about. 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
1: We came from a real Northern English working class background. 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Or it's factory life.
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